and the sticks. 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And that's a surefire flip. She's a boss, she's a. I take that as a compliment.

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I just got to find some time and space to be with you. Tasty aroma all upon you. G is the word, free is the bird. Swooping down, snooping town, blasting off in the clouds.

tried to the top, I've been out of shape, thinking out of the box, I'm an astronaut. I blasted off the planet, rock that caused catastrophe, and it matters more because I had it. Now I had, I thought about wreaking havoc on an opposition, kind of shocking, they want a static with precision, I'm automatic, quarterback, I ain't talking second, pack it up on.